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1: 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Nanotechnology focuses on the molecular structure of a tooth. 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The idea of nanotechnology is to treat the early signs of decay before it becomes a cavity. 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Nanotechnology still has a long way to go, but as advancements continue, the future of dentistry looks very promising. 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

Feeling Love. Before that was J.C. Lodge and Someone Loves You, Honey. All right, coming up next, Cynthia Scoloss with Send Me the Pillow That You Sleep On, 88.5 FM, WH.

backed by the Square One band out of Barbados with the title track Electricity. Before that was Lord Laro with Carnival Wine. 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

can feel the penicillin going in. I said, you little fool, look what you do. 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I push it in, she told.

the late Lord Kitchener and Dr. Kitch. Before that was The Mighty Sparrow and Mr. Benwood Dick. Around the world and across the Caribbean, this is The Vibes, Caribbean Vibes. My name is Randolph Holman, and this is WHBK 88.5 FM on your radio dial and streaming live at WHBK.org. 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Now here is Baron and Abila on HBK. Baila.

WHBK. Yeah, that was Coconut Boy, and yeah, he went to a broke down party. Keep it locked. This is Caribbean Vibes, which was truly Randolph Coleman. 773-702-8424. Let's hear Lenny Bailey on HBK.

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Keep it locked.

0: 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All right, here is another great track, Punta Rebels and Loco, 88.5 WHBK.
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0: WHDK, that Charles Marshall and Play the Mass. Before that was Mr. Captain by K. Rich. Let's check out Rupi, Mother Barbados, with Thanks and Praises, 88.5 FM, WHBK.
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That's a legend in his own right. All right. 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

Caribbean Vibes, Randolph Coleman, 773-702-8424. And of course, that was Busy Signal, did the song The Gambler in reggae style. All right. The Gambler is a song that was written by Don Schritz and recorded by several artists, including most famously by American country singer Kenny Rogers. Check it out, okay? All right, let's listen to Freddie Everready McGregor and Let Him Try, 88.5 FM, WHBK.

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than others. Come on now, I want you to play catch up. Cause I don't want you waiting until I get to the end of my song saying, oh yeah, now I remember. Now, whether it was good.

Betty Wright, and Tonight is the Night. Before that was Peggy Scott with Mr. Right or Mr. Wrong. And then I started off that set with Ifani Else with A Note to Self. All right, let's check out Freddie Jackson and Jam Tonight, 88.5 FM, WHBK.

Jamaica. 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Barbados. 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And all Caribbean countries. Thank you for listening to Vibes. The Caribbean Vibes.

0: That's Lenny Bailey from out of Pennsylvania, and Happy Birthday is the birthday song. All right, a safe sleep environment has no bumpers, pillows, blankets, or toys. Learn more to reduce the risk of sudden infant death syndrome and other sleep-related cause of infant death. Call 1-800-505-CRIB. That's 1-800-505-2742. 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
1: 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Nanotechnology focuses on the molecular structure of a tooth. 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The idea of nanotechnology is to treat the early signs of decay before it becomes a cavity. 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Their job is to remove the bacteria and decay that can cause the cavity. 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Nanotechnology still has a long way to go, but as advancements continue, the future of dentistry looks very promising. For the ADA Dental Minute, I'm Dr. Maria Lopez Howell. 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

Feeling Love. Before that was J.C. Lodge and Someone Loves You, Honey. All right, coming up next, Cynthia Scolos with Send Me the Pillow That You Sleep On, 88.5 FM, WHBK.

backed by the Square One band out of Barbados with the title track Electricity. Before that was Lord Laro with Carnival Wine. Hey, thanks for hanging out with me, all right? 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

the late Lord Kitchener and Dr. Kitch. Before that was The Mighty Sparrow and Mr. Benwood Dick. Around the world and across the Caribbean, this is The Vibes, Caribbean Vibes. My name is Randolph Holman, and this is WHBK 88.5 FM on your radio dial and streaming live at WHBK.org. 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Now here is Baron and Abila on HBK. Abila.

WHBK. Yeah, that was Coconut Boy, and yeah, you went to a broke down party. Keep it locked. This is Caribbean Vibes, which was truly Randolph Coleman. 773-702-8424. Let's hear Lenny Bailey on HBK.

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0: 5FM WHDK, that's Charles Marshall and Play the Mass. Before that was Mr. Captain by K. Rich. Let's check out Rupi, Mother Barbados, with Thanks and Praises, 88.5 FM, WHBK.
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Lord Raven and tell them that you're born there. That's a legend in his own right. All right. 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

Caribbean Vibes, Randolph Coleman, 773-702-8424. And of course, that was Busy Signal, did the song The Gambler in reggae style. All right. The Gambler is a song that was written by Don Schlitz and recorded by several artists, including most famously by American country singer Kenny Rogers. Check it out, okay? All right, let's listen to Freddie Everready McGregor and Let Him Try, 88.5 FM, WHBK.

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me if you will.

Betty Wright, and Tonight is the Night. Before that was Peggy Scott with Mr. Right or Mr. Wrong. And then I started off that set with Ifani Else with A Note to Self. All right, let's check out Freddie Jackson and Jam Tonight, 88.5 FM, WHBK.

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0: Dentistry is looking into a progressive new field, nanotechnology. Nanotechnology focuses on the molecular structure of a tooth. This is exciting news for dentists and patients because with nanotechnology, the dental drill and fillings may become obsolete. The idea of nanotechnology is to treat the early signs of decay before it becomes a cavity. Patients would rinse with a solution containing nanoassemblers. The nanoassemblers are controlled by the dentist's computer. Their job is to remove the bacteria and decay that can cause the cavity. The next step is to rebuild the tooth from the inside out, one molecule at a time. Nanotechnology still has a long way to go, but as advancements continue, the future of dentistry looks very promising. For the ADA Dental Minute, I'm Dr. Maria Lopez Howell. 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

Feeling Love. Before that was J.C. Lodge and Someone Loves You, Honey. All right, coming up next, Cynthia Scolos with Send Me the Pillow That You Sleep On, 88.5 FM, WHBK.

backed by the Square One band out of Barbados with the title track Electricity. Before that was Lord Laro with Carnival Wine. Hey, thanks for hanging out with me, all right? 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Until next time, spread the love. 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

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You just heard Lord Nelson with We Like It, and I started off the set with Bro Mudada, and that is This Is Trinidad. 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
1: Lenny Bailey with Belizean Soca. All right. Around the world and across the Caribbean, this is The Vibes, Caribbean Vibes with Randolph Holman. Coming up next, some Lovers Rock. Here is Garnet Silk and Good Good, 88.5 FM, WHPK.

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All right. Once again, you're listening to the Caribbean Vibes Show. My name is Randolph Coleman. Number to the station 773-702-8424. Number one for international music. You just don't get it nowhere else. All right. Just ahead of another full hour of Caribbean Vibes. Keep it locked. Here is Aurelio Martinez and Yalifu on HBK.

0: Hi, I'm Clint Black. Have you heard of Rett syndrome? 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
1: 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Nanotechnology still has a long way to go, but as advancements continue, the future of dentistry looks very promising. 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

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That was Skinny Fabulous alongside Problem Child and Danger. Before that, Bungie Garling and Bottle, released in 2023. Here is Adam O alongside Salty. She's ready. 88.5 WHBK.

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Here's Lenny Bailey, No Money, No Honey.

So Proud. Before that was Coco T and She Loves Me Now. Here's Glenn Washington, My Number One Girl, 88.5 FM, WHPK.

0: poor is a crime. Around the world and across the Caribbean, this is The Vibes, Caribbean Vibe, just truly Randolph Coleman. 773-702-8424. And thanks for making us number one for international music. You just don't get it nowhere else. Take a break, back in a minute. 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

Dusty Waite. Before that was Poser and Tonight. And got some more great music coming up for you. Look out for Lord Kitchener with Sugar Bum Bum. Coconut Boy, Harrison Doggy King, and Harrison Trap. But a great more nice music right here in the vibes, Caribbean vibes, all around the world, all right? And across the Caribbean at 8.5 WHBK. Here's Lord Kitchener and Sugar Bum Bum.

0: Harrison Trapp and Hold It Down. All right, in case you're just tuning in, it's the Caribbean Vibes. My name is Randall Coleman, and I'm glad you can join me. Hope you're enjoying today. 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Going into the last hour of this show, we'll take a break, come back with some more great music. Some Barris Hammond, some Coco T, and some Sanchez, and much more. Back in a minute. This is HBK.
1: Dad! Come on! 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Over! Whoa.
2: 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Is the moment I knew that for him?
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Sir, there is Hammond. I'm over you. Before that was Dennis Brown, the late Dennis Brown, and Queen Majesty. 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

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Oh.

88.5 WHBK, that was Roaring Lion and the Blue Tail Fly. Before that was Lord Invader and Teddy Boy Calypso. All right, it's time for me to get out of here. Thanks for listening to the vibes, the Caribbean vibes. Once again, my name is Randolph Coleman. Thanks for hanging out with me. 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

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You just heard Lord Nelson with We Like It, and I started off the set with Bromudada, and that is This is Trinidad. 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

Soca. Lenny Bailey with Belizean Soca. All right. Around the world and across the Caribbean, this is The Vibes, Caribbean Vibes with Randolph Coleman. Coming up next, some Lovers Rock. Here is Garnet Silk and Good Good, 88.5 FM, WHPK.

Trenchstone Rocks. All right. Once again, you're listening to the Caribbean Vibes Show. My name is Randolph Coleman. Number to the station, 773-702-8424. Number one for international music. You just don't get it nowhere else. All right. Just ahead of another full hour of Caribbean Vibes. Keep it locked. Here is Aurelio Martinez and Yalifu on HBK.

0: Hi, I'm Clint Black. Have you heard of Rett syndrome? 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
1: 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Nanotechnology still has a long way to go, but as advancements continue, the future of dentistry looks very promising. 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

Luma wanna see you. Karina go, Mabula ina wa mai. Oh.

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That was Skinny Fabulous alongside Problem Child and Danger. Before that, Bungie Garling and Bottle, released in 2023. Here is Adam O alongside Salty, She's Ready, 88.5 WHBK.

0: Nadia Batson and Soka Party. 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

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Here's Lenny Bailey, No Money, No Honey.

So Proud. Before that was Coco T and She Loves Me Now. Here's Glenn Washington, My Number One Girl, 88.5 FM, WHPK.

0: horror is a crime. Around the world and across the Caribbean, this is The Vibes, Caribbean Vibe, just truly Randolph Coleman. 773-702-8424, and that's number one for international music. You just don't get it nowhere else. Take a break, back in a minute. This is HBK.
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0: Bailar, Dance the Night Away, okay? Before that was Santino's Messenger and Mentirosa. Tune in to hear Voces de la Canción Mexicana, that's Voices of the Mexican Song, every Thursday from 4 to 5 p.m., hosted by Adolfo Mandragon, all right? 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

Betty White. Before that was Poser and Tonight. And got some more great music coming up for you. Look out for Lord Kitchener with Sugar Bum Bum. Coconut Boy, Harrison Doggy King, and Harrison Trap. But a great more nice music right here in the vibes, Caribbean vibes, all around the world, all right? And across the Caribbean at 8.5 WHBK. Here's Lord Kitchener and Sugar Bum Bum.

0: Arson Trap and Hold It Down. All right, in case you're just tuning in, it's the Caribbean Vibes. My name is Randolph Coleman, and I'm glad you can join me. You know, hope you're enjoying today. Number to station 773-702-8424, and we're streaming at whpk.org. Going into the last hour of this show, I'll take a break, come back with some more great music. Some Barris Hammond, some Coco T, and some Sanchez, and much more. Back in mid, this is HBK.
1: Dad! Come on! 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Look at this, Dad! Over!
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Dr. Barris Hammond, I'm over you. Before that was Dennis Brown, the late Dennis Brown, and Queen Majesty. 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

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But wossa wossa wossa is a blue-tailed fly. 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

88.5 WHBK, that was Roaring Lion and the Blue Tail Fly. Before that was Lord Invader and Teddy Boy Calypso. All right, it's time for me to get out of here. Thanks for listening to the vibes, the Caribbean vibes. Once again, my name is Randolph Coleman. Thanks for hanging out with me. 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All right, until next time, spread the love.

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Yes, the country wealthy.

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You just heard Lord Nelson with We Like It, and I started off the set with Bro Mudada, and that is This is Trinidad. 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
1: 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All right. Around the world and across the Caribbean, this is The Vibes, Caribbean Vibes with Randolph Coleman. Coming up next, some Lovers Rock. 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

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Number one for international music. You just don't get it nowhere else. All right. Just ahead of another full hour of Caribbean Vibes. Keep it locked. Here is Aurelio Martinez and Yalifu on HBK.

0: Hi, I'm Clint Black. Have you heard of Rett syndrome? I hadn't until my niece Courtney was diagnosed. Rett syndrome is a neurological disorder which occurs mostly in girls. It's often misdiagnosed as autism or cerebral palsy. Rett syndrome strikes without warning. 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
1: 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Nanotechnology still has a long way to go, but as advancements continue, the future of dentistry looks very promising. For the ADA Dental Minute, I'm Dr. Maria Lopez-Howell. 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

0: 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That was Skinny Fabulous alongside Problem Child and Danger. Before that, Bungie Garling and Bottle, released in 2023. Here is Adam O alongside Salty. She's ready. 88.5 WHBK.
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tuning in. It's Caribbean Vibes at its best and going strong. 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Here's Lenny Bailey, No Money, No Honey.

So Proud. Before that was Coco T and She Loves Me Now. Here's Glenn Washington, My Number One Girl, 88.5 FM, WHPK.

0: poor is a crime. Around the world and across the Caribbean, this is The Vibes, Caribbean Vibes. Just truly Randolph Coleman. 773-702-8424. And thanks for making us number one for international music. You just don't get it nowhere else. Take a break. Back in a minute. This is HBK.
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0: Bailar, Dance the Night Away, okay? Before that was Santino's Messenger and Mentirosa. Tune in to hear Voces de la Canción Mexicana, as Voices of the Mexican Song, every Thursday from 4 to 5 p.m., hosted by Adolfo Mandragon, all right? 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

to wait. Before that was Poser and Tonight. And got some more great music coming up for you. The quote for Lord Kitchener with Sugar Bum Bum. Coconut Boy, Harrison Doggy King, and Harrison Trap. But a great more nice music right here in the vibes, Caribbean vibes, all around the world, all right? And across the Caribbean at 8.5 WHBK. Here's Lord Kitchener and Sugar Bum Bum.

0: Arson Trap, and hold it down. All right, in case you're just tuning in, it's the Caribbean Vibes. My name is Randall Coleman, and I'm glad you can join me. You know, hope you're enjoying today. 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Going into the last hour of this show, we'll take a break, come back with some more great music. Some Barris Hammond, some Coco T, and some Sanchez, and much more. Back in mid, this is HBK.
1: Dad! Come on! 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Look at this, Dad! Over!
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Dr. Barris Hammond, I'm over you. Before that was Dennis Brown, the late Dennis Brown, and Queen Majesty. 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

That was Percy Sledge and When a Man Loves a Woman. Before that was Eddie Floyd and Consider Me. Then we had Sweet Love by Anita Baker and Note to Self by Define.

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Oh.

88.5 WHBK, that was Roaring Lion and the Blue Tail Fly. Before that was Lord Invader and Teddy Boy Calypso. All right, it's time for me to get out of here. Thanks for listening to the vibes, the Caribbean vibes. Once again, my name is Randolph Coleman. Thanks for hanging out with me. 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

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That's the population on this blessed little island down the Caribbean. 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

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You just heard Lord Nelson with We Like It, and I started off the set with Bromudada, and that is This Is Trinidad. 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
1: Lenny Bailey with Belizean Soca. All right. Around the world and across the Caribbean, this is The Vibes, Caribbean Vibes with Randolph Coleman. Coming up next, some Lovers Rock. Here is Garnet Silk and Good Good, 88.5 FM, WHPK.

Trench Bed Rock. All right. Once again, you're listening to the Caribbean Vibes Show. My name is Randolph Coleman. Number to station 773-702-8424. Number one for international music. You just don't get it nowhere else. All right. Just ahead of another full hour of Caribbean Vibes. Keep it locked. Here is Aurelio Martinez and Yalifu on HBK.

0: Hi, I'm Clint Black. Have you heard of Rett syndrome? 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
1: 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Nanotechnology still has a long way to go, but as advancements continue, the future of dentistry looks very promising. 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

0: 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That was Skinny Fabulous alongside Problem Child and Danger. Before that, Bungie Garling and Bottle, released in 2023. Here is Adam O alongside Salty. She's ready. 88.5 WHBK.
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Just tuning in, it's Caribbean Vibes and it's Best in Going Strong. My name is Randolph Coleman. 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Here's Lenny Bailey, No Money, No Honey.

Brown. Before that was Coco T and She Loves Me Now. Here's Glenn Washington, My Number One Girl, 88.5 FM, WHBK.

0: poor is a crime. Around the world and across the Caribbean, this is The Vibes, Caribbean Vibe, just truly Randolph Coleman. 773-702-8424. And thanks for making us number one for international music. You just don't get it nowhere else. Take a break, back in a minute. This is HBK.
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0: Bailar, Dance the Night Away, okay? Before that was Santino's Messenger and Mentirosa. Tune in to hear Voces de la Canción Mexicana, as Voices of the Mexican Song, every Thursday from 4 to 5 p.m., hosted by Adolfo Mandragon, all right? 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

Wait. Before that was Poser and Tonight. And got some more great music coming up for you. Look out for Lord Kitchener with Sugar Bum Bum. Coconut Boy, Harrison Doggy King, and Harrison Trap. But a great more nice music right here in the vibes, Caribbean vibes, all around the world, all right? And across the Caribbean. At 8.5 WHBK. Here's Lord Kitchener and Sugar Bum Bum.

0: Arson Trap, and hold it down. All right, in case you're just tuning in, it's the Caribbean Vibes. My name is Randall Coleman, and I'm glad you can join me. You know, hope you're enjoying today. Number to the station, 773-702-8424, and we're streaming at whpk.org. Going into the last hour of this show, we'll take a break, come back with some more great music. Some Barris Hammond, some Coco T, and some Sanchez, and much more. Back in a minute, this is HBK.
1: Dad! Come on! Over here! Look at this, Dad! Over!
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